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1: I feel like I'm cheating. Lauren Snapp, Donnie Meacham. I feel like I'm cheating because you all know I love a McDonald's fountain drink. It is my favorite. However, I did go to Burger King, and I'm just going to say it. It's pretty daggone tasty. It's pretty refreshing. I feel really bad even admitting that because I don't think that all fountain drinks are created equal. They're just not. Let me know, what is your favorite drive-through fountain drink? Is it McDonald's? Is it Burger King? Is it Chick-fil-A? 1-888-952-17. Slide into the DMs on the app. We are caffeinated, hydrated, saturated, and ready to have a good time. So let us know. What are you sipping on? Let's get things rolling. Thanks for being here.

0: night.
1: Getting married on a plane. Forget the snakes, Lauren. We're getting married. High school. They tied the knot in the air on a Boeing 747. There was 300 guests in attendance. This is stupid. I'm sorry. Why are you in an airplane?
2: Well, I don't understand. Also, though, like, where did they go? Like, what, you just go up? Is that the Mile High Club? What is going on? What? No, yeah. This is silly.
1: Yeah, but also, turbulence. What do you mean? Walking down the aisle and all of a sudden you're like, boom, against the window? Like, no, it's just, this is dumb.
2: Honey, that's not turbulence. That's love is in the air.
1: Oh, God.
0: Got something to say? Hit the chat button on the Pop Crush app. More of the hits you love continues next.
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0: you feel stuck?
1: It hit because I was born in Louisiana. I grew up a lot in the South, lived mostly in Alabama and Georgia. I moved away when I was 19, got up, left, did it, scary. You know, just dropped me off in LA, here I am. A new study says that 2 in 5 people feel stuck living where they are.
2: Ooh.
1: And it makes me sad because I get the feeling of growing up and being like, I want to be anywhere but here. And nothing against where you are, but you want to be somewhere different. And I'm here to tell you, you can do it. Get up, you can. It's okay. It's scary, but you can do it.
2: You know, it's funny because I grew up in West Virginia and I loved growing up there. But when I left, I actually went back and appreciated things there more than maybe I did before. And so I love being able to live in Nashville, Tennessee. I don't feel stuck living here at all. Everything is expanding all of the time, but it makes me appreciate my hometown even more, which I love that.
1: It's scary, trust me. But we're here to tell you, you don't have to feel stuck. Just give it a go. Because I always tell people this. I tell friends all the time, you can always go.

0: Welcome to my house.
1: It's my house.
2: We up till the morning.
3: Yeah, all night. Pop crush nights.
2: Honey, do you ever Google yourself?
4: I do, and then images pop up, and I'm like, wow. Whoa, I didn't realize those were leaked.
2: So Margot Robbie, she Googled herself for the very first time, and that is when she learned that people were fetishizing, that's my new word for this year, fetishizing her feet.
4: What? Oh, you know what? Fetishizing, because how big her feet are. That's the word for feet. Fetishizing feet.
2: I love it, and I can't stop laughing, because I'm eight.

0: nights.
1: How many times can you wear jeans before you wash them? Donnie, Lauren, hanging out. What's the answer? I say at least 10.
2: 10? What? Yeah. Ooh, cut that in half in the wintertime and then cut that again in half in the summertime. 2 or 3 times max in the summer.
1: No, you just air them out. Just put them on the day. Air all the jock itch goes away.
2: They're spraying Febreze? Somebody spray some spray.
1: People are like, Donnie, you smell really good. I'm like, oh, that is cotton linen. That's Febreze.
2: That's Febreze.
1: So if I fart, it just smells like Febreze. You know what? 10 times. How many times can you wear jeans before you have to wash them? Hit us up on the Pop Crush app.
3: Chris and the crew on demand.
4: So what is this? You got stranded in Croydon, Joe?
5: Yeah, I was on the train from Trenton, Philly, and it broke down. So I'm looking around, and I made eye contact with a woman. Looked like she had just had her life together. I stood next to her.
4: Yeah.
5: I saw she opened the Uber app. So I gated up. Hey, do you want to split an Uber, girl? And she

0: helped me get home.
1: I gotta be honest, I don't know if I would have done that. We got a Snapchat from Ewing that says, you have a very trusting vibe and a trusting face.
0: Somebody said that about me?
1: Yes.
0: Do they know me?
1: I don't think. Do you know my Joe here? Do you know him?
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1: Lord, you know that I love a terrible joke. Can I tell you a terrible joke?
2: Yes, please.
1: 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You don't have any.
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0: 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Pop Crush Nights.
1: Ooh, hanging out. Donnie here.
2: And Lauren.
1: It is a serious topic, but it's also like, you know, we could talk about it in a good way. Seasonal depression. And growing up, I was like, I never thought about that. I would hear about it. As I get older, I'm like, seasonal depression is real. Before, it was like 8:30 getting dark. And then it's like 8:15. And then it's like 8 o'clock. And then it's like 7:30. And then it's 7:50. And I'm like, what? So I start, it does affect your mood, but also it begs the question, am I allowed to drink my wine earlier and earlier? Like, how does that work?
2: I mean, when the sun sets at 3:30, definitely. By 4, you should have that glass of wine, right?
1: Well, that's the problem, too. Like, at dead of winter, you wake up, and you're like, oh, there's a little bit of sun. And by the time you use the bathroom or brush your teeth, you come back out, the sun is set. And it's like, well, 100%. Do I go to bed now?
2: Yes, because you're depressed.
1: Yes. Well, I mean, it could be Alaska, where the sun 24 hours a day and I'm still depressed. Seasonal depression, is it affecting your mood? But how are you combating it? 1-888-900-5217.

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1: Oh,
0: I'm not ready.
1: I know. 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Oh, are we going to be ready?
0: Yeah. And the struggle's real.
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1: You know when you get like zero sleep and it's like you no sleep, you haven't tired. 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And then I'm literally zero sleep and I'm like, oh my gosh, my hair looks fabulous.
2: Dottie, that only happens to you, and be so grateful for the weird gift you've been given. Because if I don't get enough sleep or I'm just tired, I look it. Like, it's all over me.
1: I look maybe I should just not sleep ever.

0: is Pop Crush Nights.
1: There's a hard launch. There's a soft launch. Now there's no launch.
2: Yeah, so no launch is where you have a significant other and you want to maintain your privacy. So there's no launch. It's just one of those things that's happening in the background. And yeah. I feel like we're taking too much time and investing in how we're launching anything.
1: Yeah, you know what that's called? A mistress. That is what the no launch is. You know why they're no launching you? Because they're already married and everyone else can't know that they're secretly seeing you. That's the no launch. Don't act like you're not post. No, that's the no.
2: You're a little salty? Is this something that hits home for you?
1: Well, yeah, it might be relatable. It's so

0: putting you on the spot.
1: Oof, yes.
0: Who would win in a fight, me or a kangaroo?
1: Kangaroo. Kangaroo, 100%. Put up your duke, kid. Goodness. I know you're going to give it a good go, but no, kangaroo.
0: Why are kangaroos ripped? Why am I attracted to a kangaroo? Have you seen it? To fight the kangaroo for his dog? And then you're like, why does that kangaroo have muscles?
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2: Brace yourselves, millennials. Ooh. Woo! That statement necklace is coming back with a vengeance. Lauren Staff, Donnie Meacham. Donnie, what do you think about the statement necklace?
3: No. First of all, what statement are you putting on there? That's the thing I want to know. Are you putting your own initials? Are you putting somebody else's initials? Well, then what happens? So a friend of mine, literally just 2 days ago, his boyfriend, he had their initials carved on a bracelet, and they broke up. So then 2 days ago, he goes, Donnie, I did something sad. I was like, what? He goes, I had his initials removed. I was like, that's what happened. So if you buy a jewel, somebody else's initials, you break it. You just wasted them.
2: You break it, you buy it. I'm kind of sad, though, about this news. Brett Green is apparently out, and we're moving toward corporate gray and toasted sesame, which are going to be the trendiest colors, which that just makes me think of like a sad camel.
3: I'm happy. Humps all the way. Give me all the humps.
2: And on that note, let's play music. All right, let's go.

0: swings. Woo. How many mood swings do you have a day?
1: I actually am pretty balanced, so.
0: Really?
1: Yeah. Yeah. It takes a lot for me to, like, swing one way or the other. Like, I'm usually pretty much, like, I don't care all the time.
0: What's weird is, like, I usually feel nothing, but here lately, it's like, I get, like, viscerally angry. I just, like, want to roundhouse everybody at one moment, and then just, like, the next second, I'm, like, crying into a bottle of wine, and then the next minute, I'm just, like, laughing. I'm, like, multiple mood swings a day.
1: I'm kind of thinking you should talk to a doctor about that. I don't think that's normal. But it's also why I love you, because you're all over the place all the time. It's real fun to be around you because of these.
2: That's why
0: we're talking to you and our friends. Well, mood swings. You know what? I'll have another one. Stay tuned.
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1: Pop Crush.
2: Pop Crush next. Donnie Lauren. Ooh. You know, and I get it, Lauren, that, you know, the U.S. is huge. There are different time zones and different, you know, geographical regions.

0: I mean, here's the thing that kills me, though. 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You are clearly getting a suntan. And I'm somewhere in mud season. Like, it's not cold. It's not warm. It's just wet and muddy. And we're all going through something. So you're right.
1: Yeah, but I know we complain about it all the time, but I just don't. Do I wear a jacket today? Don't I wear a jacket? I hate the confusion. It's like, I'm dating the weather now. It's like you're ghosting me some days. You're sometimes texting me back, or you're changing your mind halfway through. It's awful.
0: I'm going to say it again, Donnie. This is where we need the breakaway pants. You remember those? Like where you could like literally rip them off?
1: It would make bow chicka wow time a lot easier.
0: Fair enough. Nothing.
1: So I'm skinny and wear skinny jeans, but on skinny people, they're just called jeans. Nothing is least attractive than watching me get out of a pair of skinny jeans.

0: Can you imagine going to law school, working your tail off to become a Supreme Court judge, and then your claim to fame is that you get to rule that boneless chicken wings actually, in fact, can have bones.
1: I know, I saw this news and I was like, wait a minute. Is it boneless-ish? Like, is there an asterisk next to the boneless? But also, like, that's the times that we're living in right now, is that just there can be a bone in it. So if you choke and die on this boneless chicken wing, that's on you, baby, because it's allowed to have bones. Oh, no bones in that? I'm confused.
0: I think that we are just living in an ish life. Everything ish. Is an ish. A little wiggle room everywhere.
1: Yeah, I say that about, I'm like, oh, he's straight. Ish.
0: Ish.
2: They say the holy water's watered down. In this town's

0: Crush Nights. If your boss offered to give you money for you to quit your job, would you do it? 1-888-952-17.
1: Everyone out there goes, how much? It depends on the amount. If it's just like not enough to live off of, you'd be like, nah, I'd rather just keep working. But if it's enough, you're like, well, wait a minute.
2: Chris and the crew on demand.
3: So what is this? You got stranded in Croydon, Joe?
4: Yeah, I was on the train from Trenton to Philly, and it broke down. So I'm looking around, and I made eye contact with a woman. Looked like she had just had her life together. I stood next to her.
3: Yeah.
4: And I saw she opened the Uber app. So I gated up. Hey, do you want to split an Uber, girl? And she helped me get home.
3: I gotta be honest, I don't know if I would have done that. We got a Snapchat from Ewing that says, you have a very trusting vibe and a trusting face.
4: Somebody said that about me?
3: Yes.
4: Do they know me?
3: Do you know my Joe here? Do you know him?
2: Chris and the crew. 94.5 PST.
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1: I feel like I'm cheating. Lauren Snapp, Donny Meacham. I feel like I'm cheating because you all know I love a McDonald's fountain drink. It is my favorite. However, I did go to Burger King, and I'm just going to say it. It's pretty daggone tasty. It's pretty refreshing. I feel really bad even admitting that because I don't think that all fountain drinks are created equal. They're just not. Let me know, what is your favorite drive-thru fountain drink? Is it McDonald's? Is it Burger King? Is it Chick-fil-A? 1-888-952-17. 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So let us know. What are you sipping on? Let's get things rolling. Thanks for being here.

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0: Fresh. Get married on a plane. Forget the snakes, Lauren. We're getting married. High school. They tied the knot in the air on a Boeing 747. There was 300 guests in attendance. This is stupid. I'm sorry. Why are you in an airplane?
1: What, I don't understand. Also, though, like, where did they go? Like, what, you just go up? Is that the Mile High Club? What is going on? What? No, yeah. This is silly.
0: Yeah, but also turbulence. What do you mean? Walking down the aisle and all of a sudden you're like, boom, against the window? Like, no, it's just, this is dumb.
1: Honey, that's not turbulence. That's love is in the air.
0: Oh, God.
2: We want your hot takes. Tap chat and let it fly. More of the hits you love continues next.
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0: it hit because I was born in Louisiana. I grew up a lot in the South, lived mostly in Alabama and Georgia. I moved away when I was 19, got up, left, did it, scary. You know, just dropped me off in LA, here I am. A new study says that 2 in 5 people feel stuck living where they are.
1: Ooh.
0: And it makes me sad because I get the feeling of growing up and being like, I want to be anywhere but here. And nothing against where you are, but you want to be somewhere different. And I'm here to tell you, you can do it. Get up, you can. It's okay. It's scary, but you can do it.
1: You know, it's funny because I grew up in West Virginia and I loved growing up there. But when I left, I actually went back and appreciated things there more than maybe I did before. And so I love being able to live in Nashville, Tennessee. I don't feel stuck living here at all. Everything is expanding all of the time, but it makes me appreciate my hometown even more, which I love that.
0: It's scary, trust me. We're here to tell you, you don't have to feel stuck. Just give it a go. Because I always tell people this, I tell friends all the time, you can always go

0: Crush Nights.
1: Donnie, do you ever Google yourself?
2: I do, and then images pop up, and I'm like, wow, I didn't realize those were leaked.
1: So Margot Robbie, she Googled herself for the very first time, and that is when she learned that people were fetishizing, that's my new word for this year, fetishizing her feet.
2: What? Oh, you know what? Fetishizing is how big her feet are. That's the word for feet. Fetishizing feet.
1: I love it. And I can't stop laughing because I'm eight.

0: crush.
1: How many times can you wear jeans before you wash them? Donnie, Lauren, hanging out. What's the answer? I say at least 10.
2: 10? What? Yeah. Ooh, cut that in half in the wintertime and then cut that again in half in the summertime. 2 or 3 times max in the summer.
1: No, you just air them out. Just put them on the day, air all the junk
2: air
1: sprays away.
2: Ow! What are they spraying Febreze? You know, somebody spray some spray.
1: People are like, Donnie, you smell really good. I'm like, oh, that is cotton linen. That's Febreze. Dude, that's Febreze. So if I fart, it just smells like Febreze. You know what? 10 times. How many times can you wear jeans before you have to wash them? Hit us up on the Pop Crush app.
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1: So when people are like, Donnie, I really love your energy. 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

I got drive, I don't need a car. 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Fall off what? 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Called your bluff, better cite the source. 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
1: You played it cool and I played it dumb. 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
1: Chris and the crew on demand.
2: So what is this? You got stranded in Croydon, Joe?
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3: And I saw she opened the Uber app. So I gated up. Hey, do you want to split an Uber, girl? 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
3: Do they know me?
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1: So what is this? You got stranded in Croydon, Joe?
2: Yeah, I was on the train from Trenton to Philly, and it broke down. So I'm looking around, and I made eye contact with a woman. Looked like she had just had her life together. 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
1: Yeah.
2: And I saw she opened the Uber app. So I gated up. Hey, do you want to split an Uber, girl? And she helped me get home.
1: I got to be honest. I don't know if I would have done that. We got an app chat from Ewing that says, you have a very trusting vibe and a trusting face.
2: Somebody said that about me?
1: Yes.
2: Do they know me?
1: I don't think. Do you know my Joe here? Do you know him?
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5: Good morning, it's Chris. Yeah, Chris and the crew, here we go again, getting closer to the weekend. Listen, are you headed to the gym? Because I was just reading online that you should definitely bring your favorite playlist with you, because listening to your favorite music can boost your workout endurance by like 20%. That's a big deal, especially if you work out in the morning. So make sure you bring along your favorite tunes or just play us. That'll work, right? All right, you ready to start the day? Okay, listen, it's 6 o'clock already. So you're listening for Chris and the Crew's O-Rod Song of the Day. When you hear it, be caller 94, and you could score yourself some tickets to go see O-Rod in Philly. All right, so it could be anytime from now until 10 o'clock, right, Joe?
6: We told you the song yesterday. So it's not just you were listening. Any Olivia Rodrigo song. It's that specific one.
5: Yeah.
6: It's your benefit for listening yesterday.
5: All right, so make sure you're listening. Coming up next, so one of our coworkers is on the dating apps and showed us this one woman who he may match with, but she's got a very interesting non-negotiable. Joe's all about it. Me, not so much. We'll fill you in next and open the phones on 94.5 PST. Good morning.

0: Hey there, it's Chris and the crew on 94.5 PST. Good morning, it's Chris and Joe.
1: Remember, we're still listening for the O-Rod song of the day. We told you what the secret song is that you were listening for during the show today. When you hear that Olivia Rodrigo song, like that specific one, caller 94 gets tickets to see her in Philly before you can buy them.
0: So listen, so one of our coworkers is on the dating apps. And he came to Joe and I yesterday and he's like, look at this. So he shows us the, you know, the profile or whatever. I didn't even know what I was looking at, Joe. I haven't looked at these dating apps.
1: It was a Bumble profile.
0: But it was, okay, so one of the, you know, they list their requirements or whatever. And one of the things that she had listed as like a non-negotiable was that street clothes don't touch the bed.
1: She wrote it out. Actually, it was Hinge because it was one of those prompts on Hinge. Yeah.
0: So we started talking about it. I know, Joe, you are so like...
1: surprisingly in favor of this. And yeah. I wasn't. My boyfriend made me in favor of this. He was like, I sit on the bed sometimes in my clothes. And he's like, you can't do that. But if you do it in the morning, it's allowed. Like, because I haven't...
0: clothes are clean.
1: Clothes haven't been out in the public in the world. But the second you enter the world, you cannot sit back on the bed in your clothes. He'll tell me, like, we'll go down for like an afternoon nap. You take your clothes off.
0: I don't get this. This to me seems very extra. I mean, we all sit on our couch.
1: I guess.
0: I mean, yeah. Come on, really? You don't change your clothes. Everybody doesn't change their clothes the second they walk in the door. Pretty much you're sitting on your couch, your chair, whatever. You can't like sterilize yourself from the world the minute you walk in your house.
1: Some people might try.
0: So it seems kind of crazy to me. Now, I mean, like I'll sit on my bed and fold laundry. Don't even think about it. I mean, now, okay, I am on the actual, like the quilt or whatever, not the sheets. Like, I don't think I've ever gotten in bed. Have I ever gotten in bed in my clothes? I'm not sure if I, but I have to tell you, I would.
1: It's not a thought
0: in my brain.
1: I was going to say, Krista thinks a little differently than the rest of us sometimes.
0: I don't think it's the rest of us. I think more people are with me.
1: She goes through life a little dirtier, a little more disgusting than the rest of us.
0: I'm healthy, knock wood. I've got a good tolerance. I've got a good immunity system.
1: Okay.
0: I'm clean. I shower every day. Yeah, this year I had a little.
1: You've been more sick than me this year. So maybe I don't. And don't you just? You know what? My boyfriend's converted me because now I'm like, I wake up, I feel clean. I lay on the bed, I feel like, I just feel better. It differentiates bed versus awake time too.
0: He was former dirty.
1: I was former dirty.
0: His boyfriend has truly
1: changed.
0: Brought out the best in Joe.
1: And this is one of those ways he's brought out the best in me. So
0: yeah.
1: Is it a non-negotiable when you meet someone that you are not a daytime clothes in bed person?
0: I really want to know. Do you not go even sit on your bed with clothes that you've worn during the day? Or do you take them off, strip yourself, sterilize yourself before you get in bed? Because that seems nuts to me.
1: I think it's normal.
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2: They say the holy water's watered down, and this town's lost its faith. Our colors will fade eventually, so if our time is running out, day after day, we'll make the mundane a masterpiece. Oh my, my, oh my, my love, I take one look at you, you're taking me out.

0: It's Chris and the crew. Good morning. It's 94.5 PST. It's Chris and Joe Dansaro, our PST chief meteorologist. So we're talking about whether you go anywhere near your bed in your quote unquote street clothes. So this started when one of our coworkers came into the studio. He's on all the dating apps, and he showed us one of the girls that he's thinking about matching with. And she listed all of her like non-negotiables. And one of them was street clothes don't touch the bed. Yeah. I was like, oh, here we go. One of these germaphobes. But Joe, you've kind of made a transition. I mean, Joe, I remember after a night out, you would come into work in the same clothes you were wearing the night before because you just jumped into bed, jeans and all, got up the next day. But now your boyfriend's kind of like changed that, right?
1: Yeah, he's made me classier. Let's go to Chelsea.
0: Chelsea's in Cherry Hill. Chelsea, what do you think?
2: I'm going to have to agree. I can't get in bed with my outside clothes. Like, even for my kids, like, they take a shower after school and they get in their home clothes. Wait. Imagine, like, hi, guys.
0: Hi.
2: Sitting on a bench.
0: Wait, so when your kids have school clothes and home clothes?
2: Well, I mean, they wear their clothes to school, and then, you know, kids are germs, and the school is like the petri dish. So when they come home, they're full of germs, so I don't want it in my house or in their bed. So they take a shower, and they get in their home clothes.
0: You are like the best mom ever.
1: Yeah,
0: I never did that.
1: You're a good mom.
0: I never did that. My kids never showered right after school, certainly didn't change their clothes. They went outside or played or whatever. Wow, she's good.
1: That's a dedicated parent
0: to
1: this.
0: She is good. Now, Michelle called in. Michelle and Hamilton called in and brought up a really good point, Joe. She's like, what about everybody with their dogs on everywhere around their beds? Come on.
1: She says,
0: this is crazy.
1: But I'm just guessing, that's the kind of girl that does not have a dog in her bed.
0: I have a dog in my bed.
1: You do, but the girl who said this on a dating app is not the kind of girl who has a dog in her bed.
0: Come on, she needs to chill a
1: Some
0: little bit, I
1: think. Some people have that boundary with their dog. I see an app chat from Hopewell that said no street clothes in bed. It's the same thing as shoes off in the house.
0: I wear same shoes thing. In my house.
1: Some people, though, again, you operate a little dirtier.
0: Guess what? We don't have any diseases. Everything is clean in my house. It's actually being cleaned today. You know what I mean? Like, what's the big deal?
1: Would you save money on the professional cleaner if you all followed these simple rules in life? But like when you go to bed, like, you know, like last night, right? Because you figure your sheets are going to be done today. So you figure last night was kind of the end of the sheet window or whatever.
0: I mean, I shower daily.
1: You shower, but the thing that's touching them is dirty.
0: Do you know, Joe?
1: I sit on a bus. I sit on a train. I sit in a Starbucks bench. I sit in a McDonald's seat. Some of those things are disgusting.
0: You sit on your couch. What's the big deal?
1: I'm not sleeping in the disgust.
0: You sleep on your couch. Some people do.
1: No.
0: You know what, though? I did think about this yesterday because you know how windy it was yesterday? And I was out at my daughter's softball game and the wind was whipping and stuff. And you know how pollen is just everywhere?
1: Mm-hmm.
0: I actually did think, I wonder if I should wash my hair because I probably have pollen like all through my hair.
1: I'm certain you do. I'm certain you do. And that's also traveling into your bed then.
0: Ugh. All right. Well, tell us what you think of the 94.5 PST app chat.
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0: 94.5 PST. It is Chris and the crew. All right. All morning long, you're listening for the O-Rod song of the day. It's a very specific Olivia Rodrigo song. If you woke up with us yesterday, you know what song you're listening for. Sometime before 10 o'clock, we're going to play it. It is your chance to win tickets to see her in Philadelphia. Because tickets go on sale for everyone else at OliviaRodrigo.com today. But you could win them before you can even buy them. And you know it's going to be a very popular show because she's already adding other dates. We know it's going to sell out. So we're listening for that O-Rod song of the day with Chris and the crew sometime before 10 o'clock right here on PST. Good luck.
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1: I'm not wanting you to judge me for this.
0: Now, it's time for the Cruise Court.
2: Still listening, by the way, for the O-Rod song of the day. When you hear it, your chance to win tickets to see her live in Philly. All right, time for another round of Cruise Court right now. We've got Ryan and his girlfriend Destiny on the line. Ryan, you said you've got a family trip coming up, right?
3: Yeah, good morning. Yeah, that's right. My family is doing a big vacation to Georgia in June, and my brother lives out in California, so this vacation is literally the only time he can make it, so it's the only window that we've got to go.
4: Which is fine. I get that. But I can't go because of work. I'm not allowed to take time off in June, and he's still going without me.
2: All right, Ryan, so what you're saying is I want to go without your girlfriend, right? Like, that's what it is?
3: Yeah, it's not like I planned it that way, you know, but my brother set the dates, and I can't tell my whole family to reschedule because Destiny has work, you know?
4: I'm not saying cancel the whole trip. I'm saying maybe you stay home with me, or at least consider it.
2: Destiny, how long have you guys been together?
4: 3 years.
2: All right, 3 years, okay. And this is a big, you know, this is a family trip, but it's not like a guy's trip to Vegas or something.
4: I understand that, Ryan. I do. But it feels weird that you're going on a vacation and I'm just home working.
3: So, okay, so you're saying I'm supposed to miss out on seeing my family because your job won't give you the time off? That's not fair to me either, because it's my family. It's my mom, my brother, and I barely get to see them. And it's like a once a year thing, if we're lucky, you know.
4: I never said it was your fault. I'm just saying it doesn't feel good.
2: All right, Destiny, then you got to have a solution here. What do you want him to do?
4: I wish he'd just stay, or at least act like it's a harder decision than it seems for him to be.
3: It is a hard decision, but it's my family, Destiny. I can't just ghost them.
4: Joe, if your partner couldn't go somewhere, would you just dip?
2: Wait, Destiny. I am not the one here on trial.
3: She does this. She's good. She's good at this.
2: Ryan, I see how this goes. All right, we'll see how it goes for you guys. All right, so here's the deal, right? We kind of put a little wager on it. If Ryan wins the vote this morning, you're going to Georgia, no drama. If Destiny wins, Ryan, you're going to have to stay home. You'll spend the time together and find another way to see your family, okay?
3: Yeah, listen, I love her, but I really need the listeners on this one.
4: Okay, yeah, I get it.
2: All right, you guys hold there. What you guys on hold? All right, so whose side are you on? Is Ryan allowed to go on this vacation? Or is Destiny being a little ridiculous and he should be able to go spend time with his family? Call us now.
0: Who's right? Who's wrong?
5: Call now.
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0: Lots of votes coming in for Cruise Court. Essentially, the question is, can Ryan go on vacation with his family because his girlfriend's going to have to stay back home and work? Let's get our first Cruise Court vote. We say good morning to Tracy in Horsham. Tracy, whose side you on?
1: I'm definitely on Ryan's side. She probably works 5 days a week. She could go on the weekend and spend time then with his family and him.
0: And just right. And you said she should want him to spend time with his family, right?
1: Yes, she should be very happy that he wants to spend time with his family. Families are very hard to come by today that actually love each other and want to be together.
0: And that's a good sign for her, for the future of their relationship. All right, do you agree with Tracy, or are you on her side that he should stay back and make it a couple's trip? Call us now, 609-243-9778. Uh-oh, this is an Olivia song. Is this it? No, this is not the Olivia Rodrigo song of the day. We're still listening for it sometime before 10 o'clock right here on 94.5 PSC.

0: That is not our O-Rod song of the day, but I can tell you it's coming up sometime between now and 10 o'clock. Your chance to see her in Philadelphia. Before you can buy him, Matt Ryan has another chance this afternoon at 5:25. So every Thursday at this time, we do Cruise Court. Today, Destiny and Ryan debating if Ryan can go on vacation without Destiny, a family vacation, going down to, I think they said Georgia, for some family time. But Destiny, his girlfriend of 3 years, unable to take time off in June. So she says, no, I just want you to stay back with me. Well, we're deciding if he's allowed to go. Siobhan is in Philly this morning. Good morning, Siobhan. Whose side are you on?
1: Ryan's.
0: And why is that, Siobhan?
1: 100% Ryan needs to go because I don't know what's he going to do, just sit at home. She has to work. That's his family. And he doesn't get to see them a lot.
0: Yeah.
1: She should want him to go.
0: Seems to be a consensus so far is that the idea of you want to see your family is important. All right. Diana is in Hamilton. Good morning, Diana. Whose side are you on?
2: Good morning. Definitely 100% on Ryan's side.
0: And why is that?
2: Just family is important and they're living together. If he didn't invite, that would be another reason. But if she was invited, she can't go. Well, next trip.
0: I love it. All right. It's a good point. I mean, she basically said he's going. I'm sensing where this is going, but let's see if Laura in Deptford agrees. Good morning, Laura. Are you his side as well?
3: Yes, I am. Here today, gone tomorrow. Family comes first. If she works June all the time, I think they can make an exception for a day or two for her to take vacation time, but I think she's being very selfish.
0: Oh, selfish. Okay. And why would you say selfish? Is it because she wants him to herself?
3: Yeah, to a certain extent. I mean, it's not fair. She's not being fair. She's not open-minded.
0: All right, Laura. Let's get one more caller vote. Again, I do think I know where this is going. Angela, good morning. Whose side are you on, Angela?
4: Hi. I am definitely on Ryan's side.
0: And why is that?
4: I think that Destiny is very selfish, and she has not been promoted from girlfriend for a reason. So I think Ryan needs to take this trip and really reconsider.
0: Angela, I love that. Angela, thank you for the brutal honesty. They both heard you, Angela, as well. So I will warn you. Maybe I love Cruise Court because sometimes if they predict the end of a relationship on the PST app. I'll also include those in our votes here. But I think I see one message here slightly on Destiny's side. And they say, oh, it's sweet. She wants him to stay back. All right, Destiny and Ryan, you guys are back. Are you ready for the final verdict? You've agreed. Whatever the verdict is your decision, right?
5: I definitely agree.
0: Ryan's like, of course I agree. Destiny, I heard it in your voice. You knew where it was headed, Destiny. We are looking at a whopping 93% on his side. Ryan's allowed to go on this trip without you, Destiny.
6: Okay, I get it. I do want you to see your family, but you're getting me a massage, okay?
5: Fine.
0: All right. Good luck, guys. And maybe Angela has a point, though. Maybe he's not upgrading her from girlfriend anytime soon. There you go.
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0: 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All right, coming up, we're still listening for the O-Rod song of the day. 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
7: Heads up on 95 South, right as you cross into New Jersey, on the westbound side of the PA Turnpike, right around Delaware Valley. We have an accident blocking the left lane that's affecting us in both directions, right in that stretch of the roadway. Also got a tip on the 94.5 PST app chat from a listener letting us know 95 Southbound itself, right as you head towards Bensalem this morning, right around the street road exit, there was some debris in the road. There were still some lingering cars probably pulled over that had some flat tires as a result of that debris in the roadway. An earlier accident on the northbound side of 95 out of Center City looks to have been cleaned up right around Cottman Avenue, so that's moving again in that area as well.
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7: This afternoon, your chance to win tickets to see Olivia Rodrigo in Brooklyn. Be listening for the Nearly Impossible Question with Matt Ryan right around 5:20 this afternoon. Good morning. It is Chris and the crew on your number one hit music station, 94.5 PST.

0: see a bunch of app chats on the 94.5 PST app asking, have you played it yet? I think I know what you mean. Have we played the O-Rod song of the day yet? The answer is no. We have not played it yet. So you're still listening for that specific Olivia Rodrigo song. When you hear it, caller 94 gets us tickets to see her in Philadelphia. She's already adding dates, so you know the entire tour is going to be very, very sold out. So keep listening to win.
1: Here's what's coming up with Chris and the crew.
0: Coming up about 7 minutes away or so, Chris Rollins now has picked up a one-day streak on Campy Chris. We'll see how she does this morning as we continue Moms Week, looking for the smartest moms in PST Nation to take her on. Stand by. We'll tell you when to call for a cool prize from our friends at Parks Casino.
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0: Here are some headlines for your Thursday morning. Secretary of State Marco Rubio will be meeting with Pope Leo at the Vatican today. He plans to talk with the Pope about getting humanitarian aid to Cuba through the church and other topics. The two have kind of had a questionable relationship, says the Pope has called out the Trump administration for some of its actions in Iran earlier this year. And Broadway's Book of Mormon is on pause as more fire damage is repaired. In fact, the fire on Monday afternoon really caused some serious damage to the lighting grid. Yesterday, they extended the show's temporary hiatus all the way until at least May 15th. Everything trending across PST Nation is always available on the 94.5 PST app. The Sixers, of course, lost that heartbreaker last night. They just ran out of steam in that fourth quarter last night. Joel Embiid out once again, conveniently, for some hip soreness. No word if he'll be back when the team is back in Philly for what basically is a must-win game three. Right when they return to Philadelphia, they play on Friday night. Tonight kicks off the really incredible playoff run down at the stadium complex with the Flyers getting underway right around 8 o'clock tonight. All right, now look at the weather forecast with PST chief meteorologist Dan Zarrow. Good morning, Dan.
2: Improving weather. We had some rain overnight, still some showers in the neighborhood this morning, but we should clear to sunshine by late this morning. A high temperature today around 64 degrees, so it should turn into a nice day. Tonight, partly cloudy and chilly, low of 47. Tomorrow looks good, mostly sunny, breezy, high 63. Saturday turns wet, periods of rain, high 63. 75, much better for Mother's Day Sunday. 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
3: Just one heads up to let you know about the left lane is blocked on 95 South, the Pennsylvania Turnpike connector westbound into PA, right around the Delaware Valley exit 42. That's from an earlier accident in that area.
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3: All right, call us now to play Can't Be Chris, 609-243-9778. It's Mother's Day week. Looking for a smart mom to take her down.

0: PST.
1: The Thursday edition of Can't Be Chris. We're having fun this week because it's all moms taking on Chris. This morning, a mom of two, Michaela from Levittown on the phone. Hey, Michaela.
2: Hello.
1: You ready to take on Chris?
2: As ready as I can be.
1: That's a good attitude. We like that. And a first-time player at that.
3: Yeah, how old are your kids, Michaela? Do they give you all the pop culture stuff? Are they on TikTok?
2: Oh, yeah. My daughter is 11 and my son is 13.
3: Oh, yeah. You're right in the thick of it.
1: Smack in the middle of it. We'll see how you do. All right, Chris, you're out of here.
3: All right, good luck.
1: We'll see which mom is the better of the moms on this Thursday edition of Can't Beat Chris. Here you go. Michaela, your quiz starts right now. Question number one. Michaela, The Devil Wears Prada was number one this past weekend at the box office. Expected to be number one again this weekend. Who plays Miranda Priestly? Is it Anne Hathaway or Meryl Streep?
2: Meryl Streep.
1: Do you want to lock it in?
2: Yes.
1: There you go. All right. Second question. What TV show features the mom named Claire Dunphy?
2: Oh.
1: I'd call it a more modern TV show.
2: I don't really watch TV.
1: Okay. We can pass. We'll pass. Third and final question. Gracie Abrams is about to drop a new song this week. Her dad, J.J. Abrams, is best known as a movie director of what popular sci-fi series?
2: I do not know. Is it Doctor Who?
1: We'll lock in Doctor Who. All right, Can't Be Chris this morning is powered by Al's Airport and Bar and Grill in Ewing. Live music 6 nights a week. It's actually Educator Appreciation Week, among other things, at Al's. Show them your ID for 10% off brunch on Saturdays and Sundays. So a good spot to consider for Mother's Day brunch on Sunday. All the details, everything going on there, always at alsairportin.com. It's where the locals go. Chris, you're back?
3: I'm back.
1: You ready, Chris?
3: Sure.
1: All right, Chris, question number one. The Devil Wears Prada was number one this past weekend at the box office. Likely to be get number one again this weekend. Who plays Miranda Priestly in the movie? Is it Anne Hathaway or Meryl Streep?
3: That is Meryl Streep.
1: You both said Meryl Streep and you're both correct.
3: Ooh, good job.
1: Right, tied 1-1 going into question number two. Chris, what TV show, Mother's Day is Sunday, so what TV show has the mom Claire Dunphy?
3: Well, I didn't know her name was Claire, but I do know Dunphy is Modern Family.
1: Modern Family is correct. Michaela passed on that one. So it's Chris 2, Michaela 1. Let's see what we do in the final question. Chris, Gracie Abrams is about to drop a new song. Her dad, J.J. Abrams, is best known as the director of what popular sci-fi series?
3: Star Wars.
1: You said Star Wars. Michaela said Doctor Who. Star Wars is correct. He's also technically directed a Star Trek movie as well. So Chris 3, Michaela 1. Michaela, you got to give us that phrase of shame.
2: I'm Michaela from Levittown, and I almost beat Chris.
1: You tried. Moms are tough to beat. We're playing along today. 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
1: Wait until you hear, and I know I can't believe I'm going to say this. Wait until you hear what experience the Pope recently had with customer service and a popular menu item returning to one of our favorite restaurants. We'll tell you what's up with the scoop next on PST. And is that Olivia Rodrigo I hear? Is this the O-Rod song of the day? If you were listening yesterday, you know if it was the song. It's PST. Good morning.

0: Hi, what are you calling for?
1: Hi. Olivia Rodrigo tickets.
0: This is not the Overout song of the day. This is a different Olivia song, okay?
1: No. Yeah, all right, thank you.
0: We're still playing it. All right, good luck.
2: It's Chris and the Crew's Daily Scoop.
0: Remember, yesterday we told you it's a very specific song. That's why it pays to wake up with Chris and the Crew every single day. Still coming up, though, sometime before 10 o'clock. So stick around. I see you all calling. We're waiting for the correct song to play today. All right, here is what's trending right now. Yesterday, fans were concerned when Savannah Guthrie seemed to disappear from the Today Show mid-broadcast. Craig Melvin, her co-host, said around like 8:30 or so into the show, Savannah had to leave a little early. She'll be back tomorrow. She is back today on the show, by the way. Sources for like Page Six and stuff are saying she actually just had an appointment. It was unrelated to her mom, but everyone kind of assumed it was connected to her mom's disappearance. Doesn't sound like that at all. No developments in that case, by the way. Every single day I wake up and I still Google it. This is also very exciting for me. Cracker Barrel is bringing back the campfire items for summer. Now, you might remember the two entrees last summer. They were insanely popular. They have a half chicken and a cowboy-style beef. They're served in tinfoil, and they come with sides like corn on the cob and potatoes and stuff. They're back for the summer. No word exactly how long they'll be back, but it sounds like they're rolling into Cracker Barrels as early as this week. Uber is now letting you order coffee and food during your ride. This is really cool. So it's called Uber Eats for the Way. It's exclusive for Uber Black and Uber SUV trips. So if you're hungry or thirsty and don't have time, you know, to make a detour before you get picked up, you can do it essentially. According to the company, once your Uber reserve has been confirmed, simply tap add Uber Eats and they'll stop into that drive-thru or grab whatever it is. It's being offered in select cities. As far as I can tell, I actually think it is going to be available in Philadelphia and in New York. So that's good news. This story, when it broke yesterday, when it came out, cracked me up. So the Pope, who up until he was the Pope, named the Pope last year, was, you know, he was a regular guy. He was, you know, he was a working man of the church. I know we don't usually talk about the Pope, but this is funny. So he had to call to change his bank account address, like on his personal bank account. And he answered all the necessary security questions. And the rep on the phone told him it wasn't enough. He had to come into the branch personally to get the address taken care of. And he said that wouldn't be possible. He had to eventually name drop himself and said, "Would it matter to you if I told you I'm Pope Leo?" The bank rep hung up on him. Another priest was able to step in and assist with the big call. But yeah, the Pope got hung up on by his bank. I wonder what bank it was, right? You got to be like, what's that my bank? Because they hung up on the Pope. There you go. That is the scoop.
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0: 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I think it's like not a big deal at all. Like at all. I think she's being ridiculous. We'll do that around 8:05. 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
7: All right, still looking at that accident blocking the left lane. Now we're jammed. This is on the Turnpike connection, 95 North, on the eastbound side and westbound side. The left lane is blocked. So heading westbound, we're jammed from the midspan of the connector bridge. And then we're jammed on the eastbound side from about Street Road on out. That's a busy stretch, right, of the connector there. Heads up, left lane blocked, both east and west in that area. Building delays, I dare I say, at this point. 95 southbound into Center City. It looks like they've gotten that debris cleaned up around Street Road itself. But delays start building around Cottman Avenue. They get better closer to Center City itself. The good news, by the way, it looks like they're going to get the lanes reopened, at least part of the off-ramp, onto Broad Street down in South Philly in time for Friday. Today should be the last day that the ramp is completely closed. So that is good news down there as well. Veterans Highway in Bristol, Bucks County this morning, looking at an accident on 413. That's going to be between 95 and Bristol Pike. Heads up for that. Our other majors this morning doing good across PST Nation so far.
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7: 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Turning cloudy today. Some showers and storms possible all day long. Otherwise, more humid, breezy. Highs around 71. Slight chance of showers tonight. Staying cloudy down to about 51. Or a shower possible, I should say, in the morning. Then becoming sunny in the afternoon, highs around 65. Nice tomorrow, mostly sunny, breezy, highs around 64. Rain Saturday, looking good better for Mother's Day if you want that sneak peek at the weekend forecast. Right now, it is 53 in Ewing and across PST Nation.
2: 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You're waking up with the area's number one morning show. 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
7: 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Is this it? 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
1: In this city, we do things the hard way. And we wouldn't have it any other way. Let's go Flyers! 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

0: It's Chris and the crew, 94.5 PST. Chris and Joe Danzaro, our PST chief meteorologist. Remember, you're still listening for the Chris and the crew O-Rod song of the day. It's going to happen sometime before 10 o'clock. Tickets are up for grabs for you to go see O-Rod when she hits Philly. All right, so keep listening for that. I need you to tell me honestly if you think I have a right to be a little butt hurt with what happened with a friend of mine.
1: Well, tell us.
0: So we have had plans to go to a restaurant down the shore for months. We have literally talked about it for months, like a big group thing, like John and I, she and her husband, another friend and her husband. We're going to do this group thing because it's a popular restaurant. It's hard to get reservations for. We actually tried to get reservations for it once, probably about a month ago. There was nothing till like 10 o'clock at night. We're not eating dinner at 10 o'clock at night. So we kind of just dropped it. Then all of a sudden I was with her a couple of days ago and she said, oh, me and my husband are going to this restaurant for our anniversary.
1: The same restaurant that
0: We couldn't get into, that we'd been talking about going to together for months. And I didn't say anything. I haven't said anything. But I was like, what? You're going to this restaurant, just the two of you? The restaurant that we had all talked about going to forever? And now you're going, the two of you?
1: So I have some questions. Number one, do you guys currently have a group reservation on the books? Because you said the night you tried to go was too late.
0: No, we couldn't get one.
1: So you're unable, like you guys don't even have one on the books for like June, July. Nope. You're nothing on the books for this group.
0: We couldn't get one that night. And then we just kind of dropped it for now, thinking we'll try another time.
1: Okay. So you never locked into the specific window you would try.
0: Mm-mm.
1: And now she's saying to you that her and her husband, for their anniversary,
0: yeah,
1: have put in the effort and gotten the reservation.
0: Apparently, she kind of explained herself that when we couldn't get the bigger group reservation, like for six people, she just made one for the two of them.
1: Yeah, because sometimes it's easier. A restaurant
0: has
1: more availability for a smaller table.
0: But wait a minute, though. We're supposed to go as a group. I was looking forward to going to it as a group. Like we've been talking about this for months. There's Facebook groups dedicated to this place.
1: So
0: it was going to be a group thing.
1: But Chris, just because she'll tell you how good it was, she's not going with other friends. She's going with her husband.
0: And I'm not even sure I care if I don't know what. See, this is what I'm saying. Do I have a right to be butthurt about this?
1: No, not at all.
0: Let's say we made plans, Joe, to go, I don't know, plans for anywhere. And then all of a sudden you're going with your partner instead of me. I think that's wrong.
1: When you guys didn't lock down a reservation, it's something that lives in the ether. Now, I know you are all busy, right? You all have families, you all have lives. So once you guys didn't book a reservation, you have no right to be mad. You should have said to her, you should have said to the group, if you really want to be butthurt, we're all going in June and I'm going to book it or whatever, then yeah, you'd have a right to be butthurt. But
0: well,
1: since you never did it, no.
0: I think it was kind of assumed that we would try again for another date.
1: Hypothetical. It could live in the ether. You could be going in 2029.
0: But don't you think it would have been courteous for her to say, hey, do you guys mind if I go, you know, just out without you and then we'll go as a group another time?
1: Being your friend is exhausting, I bet.
0: I don't think that's exhausting.
1: A majority of PST Nation right now is screaming at their car radio, this woman is ridiculous.
0: That's what I'm asking. Do I have a right to be a little butthurt by this? Or, I mean, she should have said something, right? I don't know.
1: Call us right now. Tell Chris she's being ridiculous. Our phone number is 609-243-9778. Or tap that chat button on the 94.5 PST app. She's being ridiculous. Am I right?

0: Good morning. We are Chris and the crew on your number one hit music station, 94.5 PST. So if friends of yours are trying to go to a restaurant, like as a group, and you can't get a reservation, and one of your friends gets it with their partner and says, oh, by the way, I'm going, and it's not a group thing, is that justified? Chris is going through that. She's a little butthurt. One of her friends is going to a tough-to-get-into restaurant that they wanted to go to as a group, now with her friend's husband for their anniversary. Emily's in Ocean Township this morning. Emily, you were saying it's a girl thing, right?
1: Hey, guys. Yeah, I know it might sound crazy, but I agree with Chris. I think it's a girl thing. I would be butthurt. I think they planned this. I think they wanted to experience this as a group. They were really excited. And I think even though they didn't have the reservation yet, I think they were excited and ready to plan. And it was going to be in the near future. And then once that happened, if she wanted to go with her husband after the fact, great. But I think that was supposed to be a group experience to begin with. And I would be a little disappointed myself.
0: All right, Emily. Thanks for your opinion. If you have an opinion on this, I don't quite agree. Call us now, 609-243-9778. I'll keep the conversation going next here on Chris and the Crew. Good morning. It's 94.5 PSC.

0: It's Chris and the Crew, 94.5 PST. So I asked the question, very innocent question, do I have a right to be butthurt about a friend who's going to a restaurant without me, actually without our friend group, when we had planned for months to go to this restaurant together, to experience it together? I mean, there's Facebook groups dedicated to this restaurant. It's a big deal. It takes a lot to get a reservation. We had actually tried to get a reservation and we couldn't for a group of six. So apparently that's when she was like, didn't tell us. That's when she made a reservation for the two of them. Her and her partner left the rest of us out and they are going.
1: Now, because this is a friend of yours, I really like to, like, this is a friend of yours I like. I'm going to defend her. And again, it's her anniversary. So she's like, we're going for our anniversary. Chris thought the whole group would just sit around and wait for somebody to take the lead and make the reservation. I think a majority of PST Nation is about to be on my side. I know we have at least two calls lined up here.
0: All right, let's go to the phones. We've got Grace in Yardley on the line. Hey, Grace.
2: I mean, I totally agree where you're coming from. Like, if you guys had talked about going together, like, then you should have gone together. Or, like, your friend should have at least, like, asked, like, the rest of you if, like, you would care if, like, you know, she went by themselves or with whoever else. Like, it's just not cool to go without saying anything, like, when it was a group plan from the beginning, you know?
0: That's what I kind of think. I don't know. Let me tell you, I have not said anything.
1: Good.
0: I have not said anything yet. I want to know if I was kind of justified. All right, let's go to Shane in Berlin. What do you think, Shane?
3: The fact that you even remembered that you were supposed to go out to that place together is impressive. I would have forgot. This must be a girl thing. I wouldn't care at all if my friends went without me.
1: Shane, it's absolutely a girl thing because it's not even a gay guy thing. Because I'm just like, so what? They went without me. I have a very, very big group of friends. And we run into this where sometimes like two people, three people break off and do something. Like some of us went to a movie we all wanted to go together. This weekend, some are going to see Devil Wears Prada without the rest of the group and stuff.
0: But they wanted to go and you were going to go without them?
1: And it's just sometimes the way the logistics happen or whatever. They weren't in the side chat when we bought the tickets. And we just have all gotten thick enough skin to know it's not a reflection of you or your friendship. You're just not doing it without us. I see an app chat from Kathy and Lauren. She said, Chris, you're barking up the wrong tree. You should have made the reservation the second that you thought you wanted to go. Otherwise, it's fair game.
0: We couldn't. We tried to make a reservation. Yeah, but look at Jen in Hamilton said, that's rude. She should have at least said something.
1: Sure. She's told you now that she's going this weekend.
0: Months later. It's almost like I almost feel like it was almost a secret because why didn't she say it? It was such a score to get the reservation. You know what I mean? Like, why did she not tell us?
1: Not everyone's like you.
0: Did she know it was wrong?
1: Not everyone's like you because when you score something like that, you want everyone to know.
0: Right. So why didn't she?
1: Not everyone's like that. Maybe she just doesn't care enough.
0: Tell us what you think of the 94.5 PST app chat.
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6: Good morning, I'm Joe. Let's get a look at our morning commute across PST Nation, where we're doing good on 295 and Route 1 here in Mercer County. We still have that accident on the Connector Bridge area as you cross from New Jersey into Pennsylvania and Pennsylvania into New Jersey on the turnpike. The left lane is blocked both sides. If you're heading eastbound this morning, we're jammed from Route 1 on out. And if you're heading westbound, we're jammed from the midspan of the Connector Bridge out.
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6: 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Still listening to that Olivia Rodrigo song of the day is coming up. Coming up right after Zara Larsson. I'm going to give you a hint when you're going to hear it on PST. Your chance of a ticket is here.

0: Good morning. I am Joe. This is Chris and the crew this morning on your number one hit music station, 94.5 PSD. Got a shout out, by the way, to Samantha, who I think is taking her daughter tomorrow morning to see Zara Larsson live on the Today Show as a VIPST. She said her 8-year-old daughter absolutely freaked out when she let her know that they're going. They're going to be up really early tomorrow morning. I think they have to check in to be VIPs of the Today Show at like 5 a.m., but it is the kickoff of the summer concert series on today. Stand by. We may have more of those opportunities coming your way all summer long on the 94.5 PSD app, so stick around for that. Today, the big question on PSD Nation's mind is, how can I get tickets to see Olivia Rodrigo, which hands down is this summer's biggest concert, right? So yesterday we let you know about Chris and the crew's secret O-Rod song of the day. We told you it was going to play sometime between 6 a.m. and 10 a.m. And I just triple checked here. We know for a fact it has not played yet. We've played other Olivia Rodrigo songs, but not that very, very specific one. I can now officially tell you it will play sometime between now and 8:57. It's a very specific window there, but sometime between now and, let's say, 9 o'clock, but 8:57, but sometime between now and then, that is about 25 minutes or so between now and then, we'll get to that song. And if you don't win this morning, the tickets to see her in Philly, don't worry, we got a ton of tickets. Your next shot to win tickets to see her in Brooklyn comes your way this afternoon at 5:20 on your ride home with Matt Ryan.
1: Here's what's coming up with Chris and the crew.
0: Coming up around 8:48, so somewhere in there, we'll do the scoop. Oh boy, a Broadway show has unexpectedly had to close for an extended period of time. One of our favorites is back at Cracker Barrel. And I forget what else we have. But and the Pope had a very awkward customer service encounter. Wait until you hear what happened to him.
1: 94.5 PST, it's Cruise News.
0: U.S. health officials are reportedly monitoring the situation overseas and trying to track some passengers after that small cruise ship had the outbreak of the highly dangerous hantavirus. Reports say passengers, as many as like 30, may have left the ship after that first death on board over a month ago. It was a long, long-term cruise. The Netherlands believes they may have a case now as well. Iran is expected to reply to the mediators today regarding the United States proposal to end the war. Reports this morning say both sides are believed to be advancing towards an agreement between Iran and the U.S. Sports in Philadelphia. The Sixers ran out of steam last night in game 2 of the semifinals. After leading for like most of the game, they fell apart in the fourth quarter last night. That was painful to watch. Losing to the New York Knicks, they did play without Joel Embiid, who didn't start because of hip soreness. The team returns to South Philly on Friday. No word if Joel will be starting on Friday. We tend to find out usually day of. Meanwhile, the Sixers are back in Philly tonight. They're also down 2-0. If they mount a comeback over Carolina, we'll have to do it without Noah Cates, who is out for the rest of the series with what he's describing as a lower body injury. But go Flyers, right? If you're heading down there tonight for that game, give yourself extra time. Obviously, there's still that closure on the off-ramp on 95. They expect that to reopen, by the way, in time for tomorrow night's games. At least getting one lane off there, so that should get better. All right, now let's get a look at the forecast. We're starting to get closer to Mother's Day weekend. How are we looking? Good morning, Dan.
2: Hey, good Thursday morning. Feeling the effects of a cold front today, drying out and cooling down. Now, we could see some lingering sprinkles and mist in the neighborhood this morning, but I think we'll see clearing skies with sunshine potentially breaking out later this morning. High temperature today around 64 degrees. That is cooler than yesterday. Tonight could get a little chilly. Grab the jacket. Low temperature 47 with partly cloudy skies. Tomorrow, mostly sunny and breezy. High 63. Next chance of rain Saturday. Get weather 24/7 wherever you are. 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
0: Good morning, I'm Joe. Let's get an update on the morning commute so far across PST Nation, where we have that accident still. It's been out there for a while. This is affecting us on the Turnpike Connector, both directions between New Jersey and Pennsylvania. The left lane is blocked. If you're heading westbound, we're jammed from the midspan of the Connector Bridge out towards about exit 42. If you're heading eastbound into New Jersey, we're jammed from Route 1 in Bensalem all the way towards about exit 42 as well. Bensalem, we have an accident now on Route 1, Lincoln Highway stretch of it, in the area of Old Lincoln Highway. Heads up for that. Our other majors so far this morning, doing pretty good.
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0: Coming up in a few minutes, we're still listening for that O-Rod song of the day. It could play at any time, and I gave you the hint, it's going to play between now and 9 o'clock right here on PST.

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2: All right, here is what is trending. So Brandi Glanville is weighing in on some of the rumors about Leanne Rimes. So the rumor is Leanne Rimes is joining the Real Housewives of Beverly Hills. You may recall Leanne Rimes is now married to Brandi's ex. And Brandi shared a message on Twitter yesterday. She said, "I hope it's all true that she's joining. I mean, she got everything else of mine. Husband, kids, boobs, Bronco, random illnesses. She might as well just be a housewife and finish it once and for all." By the way, sources are telling outlets like Page Six that Leanne is not joining the Housewives of Beverly Hills. I'll tell you, I'm becoming a Housewives fan. I just started Rhode Island. What one should I do next? If Leanne joins this one, I'll spend an entire month catching up. I'll do what I have.

0: 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It's in select cities. It sounds like Philadelphia and New York, maybe two of the cities that will offer that. So that's really cool. Billie Eilish and her boyfriend, Nat Wolff, appear to be a red carpet official. They walked the red carpet premiere for her movie last night of the Hit Me Hard and Soft tour in Los Angeles. The movie, by the way, opens tomorrow. Your chance to see that in theaters. A couple more things to let you know about. Book of Mormon on Broadway, closed now indefinitely. They're hoping by the end of the month, it sounds like they might resume productions. Of course, earlier this week, they had that pretty big fire through the roof and through a lot of the lighting system. A nearby hotel also got like an order to kind of evacuate for the time being. And lastly, you think that the Pope doesn't have to, you know, do much of life thing, right? No, remember, last year, he went from being, you know, just a bishop to suddenly becoming, or cardinal, to becoming the Pope. So he had to call his bank, his personal bank, and change his address. When he verified all his security information, the woman on the phone said to him, "You still have to come in." He said, "I'm not really able to come into the local branch. Would it help if I told you I was Pope Leo?" The representative hung up on him. Another priest or another member of the church had to step in, I guess, and reach out to that bank. You know that bank rep is cringing and worried, like, oh my God, what are the repercussions for this? All right, there you go. There's Scoop. We are still listening for that O-Rod song of the day. I told you it's coming up before 9 o'clock, so stay very close.
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3: Good morning, I'm Joe. A look at our morning commute across PST Nation. Saw that accident out there on the connector between New Jersey and Pennsylvania on 95. So the left lane is blocked. We're jammed from Route 1 on out towards the Delaware Valley exit on the eastbound side. And the westbound side, we're jammed from midspan of the connector bridge out to that same exit. Now getting word of an accident on the northbound side of 295 in Bordentown, Burlington County this morning. That's affecting us around the exit for Route 130. The left lane is blocked with that. We're looking good across our other majors. Even earlier delays into Center City have eased up nicely.
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3: All right, so far this morning, doing pretty good. Chief Meteorologist Dan Zarrow letting us know that we are seeing cooler today. Some breaks of sun this afternoon, highs in the mid-60s. Tonight, cool, down to about 47, he says. The weekend starts dry on Friday with a nice day tomorrow, highs in the mid-60s. Saturday, rainy, but Mother's Day looking better. Right now, it is up to 54 in Trenton and across PST Nation.
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3: All right, is this our O-Rod song of the day? 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When you hear it, caller 94 gets those tickets to see her in Philly.

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0: 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What's your first name?
1: Tina.
0: Tina, where are you from?
1: I am from Doylestown.
0: All right, Tina in Doylestown, why are you calling us? 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
1: I was hoping to get tickets for the concert.
0: What concert?
1: Olivia Rodrigo and my 94.
0: Are you? Well, what was the song of the day? So the song of the day was Driver's License. Guess what, Tina?
1: What?
0: You have the tickets before anyone in Philadelphia because you just won them.
1: Oh, thank you so much. We needed this. Thank you so much.
0: Oh, yeah. More chances to win this afternoon. 5:20 with Matt Ryan. You can see her in Brooklyn. Tickets on sale this afternoon. OliviaRodrigo.com.

0: Oh my gosh. So have you heard about these wedding dress salons that are starting to make brides-to-be sign like a new legal waiver? Hey there, it's Chris and the crew, 94.5 PST. So Joe, there are so many brides or brides-to-be on GLP-1s that...
1: Uh-oh, I see where this is going.
0: Do you see where this is going? That a lot of... There's a couple of reasons why bridal salons are making brides-to-be sign these new legal waivers. One, because some are buying a dress purposely too small for them, thinking by the time the wedding gets here, it's going to fit. And salons are like, oh my God, what... There's so many things that could go wrong with that. Yeah. You know what I mean? And they don't want to be responsible for that. And then the other thing is they're tapping out the seamstresses who they buy the dress in the size that they're now, and then they lose all the weight. And then the seamstresses are scrambling to get it perfectly fit to their body, like right before the wedding.
1: Yeah, because if you're, let's, you know, and I'm going to just say a number. Let's say it's a size 10 and you go down to a size 6. That's a lot of work for a seamstress because these dresses are huge a lot of times. And there's a lot of work.
0: Yeah, and sometimes it could change the look of the entire dress and then the brides aren't happy. You know what I mean? Mm-hmm. So their lawyers are creating all these new legal waivers for brides-to-be that are on GLP-1s.
1: Well, I would, and listen, but I think it's not even, it's like, listen, the body that you're walking in with today is the body that we are sizing and talking about the dress with, and if that body changes, we'll do our best within a reasonable accommodation. Yeah. But you can't come after me and say that. I guess I'd be curious how far most brides buy a dress over a year before the wedding, right?
0: Yes, but here's the thing too. Bridal salons like David's Bridal, for instance, that can do a turnaround faster, they're seeing a huge jump in sales because brides are kind of waiting.
1: Okay.
0: Losing weight and then rush ordering things. So going to salons basically that can get them a dress quickly, because you're right. I mean, some brides order them a year. You're told you need to order it like a year in advance.
1: And then you go for, and again, I'm a guy, so I'm a little naive. I'm asking some dumb
0: questions. You go for fittings.
1: You go for fittings. Like you might go for like 3 months out, 1 month out, like whatever, right?
0: Yeah, but if you're losing a lot of weight, that's a lot of stress on a seamstress who obviously isn't working on just your dress.
1: No, yeah, they're busy.
0: You know what I mean? So yeah, all these brides to be, some of them are, you know, being asked to sign legal waivers now because of their GLP-1s.
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11: All morning long, had that accident on the turnpike connector between New Jersey and Pennsylvania. Still out there at the PA turnpike area. On the eastbound side, the left lane remains blocked we're jammed from about Route 1 out to the Delaware Valley exit. Westbound side, jammed from the midspan of the connector on out to the Delaware Valley exit 42.
10: 94.5 PST weather.
11: From meteorologist Dan Zaro. Today, improving, becoming sunny this afternoon. Cooler than yesterday, only in the low to mid-60s. Tonight, cool, down to about 47. Tomorrow, sunny, a nice day to start the weekend. I consider Friday the start of the weekend, so a nice day to start the weekend.

0: with highs right around 60. Rain on Saturday. Sunday, by the way, looking dry. Right now, it is up to 54 in Bensalem and across PST Nation.
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0: So Tina just won those tickets to see Olivia Rodrigo in Philadelphia. She said her daughter, just going through a breakup ahead of senior prom. You know Olivia will sing about that. All right, your next chance to win tickets to see Olivia Rodrigo coming up this afternoon, 5:20 with Matt Ryan on PST.

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15: Looking good on our major highways across PST Nation. Earlier delays even cleaned up now.

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1: PST weather.
2: From meteorologist Dan Zarrow, still shower possible, but we've certainly started to clear out to sunshine. Highs around 64. Cloudy tonight, chilly down to 47. Sunny tomorrow, highs around 63. Right now, we are up to about 56 in Ewing and across PST Nation.
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2: All right, coming up next, we're going to play Can't Beat Chris. We're going to see if Chris extends her streak as Mother's Day week continues. Your chance to win a prize package from Parks Casino.

0: PST.
1: The Thursday edition of Can't Be Chris. We're having fun this week because it's all moms taking on Chris. This morning, a mom of two, Michaela from Levittown, on the phone. Hey, Michaela.
2: Hello.
1: You ready to take on Chris?
2: As ready as I can be.
1: That's a good attitude. We like that. And a first time player at that.
3: Yeah. How old are your kids, Michaela? Do they give you all the pop culture stuff? Are they on TikTok?
2: Oh, yeah. My daughter is 11 and my son is 13.
3: Oh, yeah. You're right in the thick of it.
1: Smack in the middle of it. We'll see how you do. All right, Chris, you're out of here.
3: All right, good luck.
1: We'll see which mom is the better of the moms on this Thursday edition of Can't Be Chris. Here you go. Michaela, your quiz starts right now. Question number one. Michaela, The Devil Wears Prada was number one this past weekend at the box office. Expected to be number one again this weekend. Who plays Miranda Priestly? Is it Anne Hathaway or Meryl Streep?
2: Meryl Streep.
1: Do you want to lock it in?
2: Yeah.
1: There you go. All right. Second question. What TV show features the mom named Claire Dunphy?
2: Oh.
1: I'd call it a more modern TV show.
2: I don't really watch TV.
1: Okay. We can pass. We'll pass. Third and final question. Gracie Abrams is about to drop a new song this week. Her dad, J.J. Abrams, is best known as a movie director of what popular sci-fi series?
2: I do not know. Is it Doctor Who?
1: We'll lock in Doctor Who. All right, Can't Be Chris this morning is powered by Al's Airport and Bar and Grill in Ewing. Live music 6 nights a week. It's actually Educator Appreciation Week, among other things, at Al's. Show them your ID for 10% off brunch on Saturdays and Sundays. So a good spot to consider for Mother's Day brunch on Sunday. All the details, everything going on there, always at alsairportin.com. It's where the locals go. Chris, you're back?
3: I'm back.
1: You ready, Chris?
3: Sure.
1: All right, Chris, question number one. The Devil Wears Prada was number one this past weekend at the box office. Likely to be get number one again this weekend. Who plays Miranda Priestly in the movie? Is it Anne Hathaway or Meryl Streep?
3: That is Meryl Streep.
1: You both said Meryl Streep and you're both correct.
3: Ooh, good job.
1: Right, tied 1-1 going into question number two. Chris, what TV show, Mother's Day is Sunday, so what TV show has the mom Claire Dunphy?
3: Well, I didn't know her name was Claire, but I do know Dunphy is Modern Family.
1: Modern Family is correct. Michaela passed on that one. So it's Chris 2, Michaela 1. Let's see what we do in the final question. Chris, Gracie Abrams is about to drop a new song. Her dad, J.J. Abrams, is best known as the director of what popular sci-fi series?
3: Star Wars.
1: You said Star Wars. Michaela said Doctor Who. Star Wars is correct. He's also technically directed a Star Trek movie as well. So Chris 3, Michaela 1. Michaela, you got to give us that phrase of shame.
2: I'm Michaela from Levittown, and I almost beat Chris.
1: You tried. 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

0: is it for us this morning. We are back tomorrow morning to kick off your weekend. Wade comes in next. He's got a 94-minute commercial-free hit music sweep. And at 5:20 this afternoon, that is your next shot to win those tickets to see Olivia Rodrigo live in concert. You could do it in Brooklyn with Matt Ryan this afternoon. Don't worry, we have more chances. I've been getting the calls all morning. Oh my God, you get with the Phillies. Don't worry, we have more tickets to see her in Philly coming your way soon right here. Have a good day. It's PST.
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14: 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Do not drive a motor vehicle or operate heavy machinery while using cannabis. 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

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Good morning, it's Wade. We're getting closer to the weekend. Can you smell it? Starting Monday, chances to fly to New Orleans to see this guy. That was not even an accent. What was that? I'm going to work on that for next week. Bruno's on PST.

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2: You played it cool and I played it dumb. Don't you think I'm a little too young to be messed with like that?

Flyers got their work cut out for them down two in Philly tonight. Sixers down two as well. But at least they kept it. You know, they kept the score within 50 last night. So that's, you know, baby steps. Chapel's on PST.

Travis Kelce says he cannot wait to marry Taylor Swift. July in New York is what they're saying. We'll find out what the prenup situation is going to be, too. I'm really curious about that. Doja Cat's on PST.

Remember how both of Billie Eilish's concerts in Philadelphia last year were very, very sold out? This is your chance to see the sold-out world tour, the Hit Me Hard and Soft tour, on the big screen for an innovative concert experience. Billie's teamed up with the award-winning director James Cameron for the show. It's going down May 8th in theaters. It's a first-of-its-kind look behind the scenes on and off the stage, presented in ultra-vivid Dolby Vision 3D and Dolby Atmos immersive sound. It's like being on stage live in the theater, but you can experience it before anyone else. 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

Sabrina Carpenter said her surprise performance with Stevie Nicks at the Met Gala healed many things in her. Kind of neat. Different generations coming together on the same stage. What's up? It's Wade, 94 minutes commercial free with Ray on your number one hit music station.

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94.5 PSC. If you're a fan of The Bear, listen up, which I am. It's a great show. Season 5 has a premiere date. That date is June 25th. All 8 episodes going to drop at the same time on Hulu. And the final season, it is the final season, also is going to air on FX, the cable channel, in case you don't have Hulu. Cannot wait.

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Sienna Spiro loves London, also loves New York. We'll have to get her opinion on Philly when she's around next. Die on This Hill is a 94.5 PST.

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1: 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Now, Rebecca, it's Boom Clap going for you. Hit me up. 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
2: 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Happy Hour is going for you on your lunch break. 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I've been there.

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2: Amy hit me up in the app for this one. Sienna Spyro, Die on This Hill. You know what's so funny? Sienna said in an interview that if she couldn't do music, if she had to choose a different career, she wouldn't. She would die. She is committed. She's literally dying on this hill.
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1: So what is this? You got stranded in Croydon, Joe?
2: Yeah, I was on the train from Trenton, Philly, and it broke down. So I'm looking around, and I made eye contact with a woman. It looked like she had just had her life together. I stood next to her.
1: Yeah.
2: And I saw she opened the Uber app. So I gated up. Hey, do you want to split an Uber, girl? And she helped me get home.
1: I gotta be honest. I don't know if I would have done that. 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
2: Somebody said that about me?
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2: Do they know me?
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2: 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It's pretty simple. 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Wrapping up Appy Hour with a throwback from Taylor now. It's You Belong With Me.

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All right, picture it. You and your bestie boarding a plane out of Philly, heading to New Orleans. 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
1: 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Do you know how hard it is to sell out 4 shows at arenas? 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We've got tickets for one of her shows coming up next. 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
13: We're now seeing reports of an accident 295 southbound between exit 60 and 57. The shoulder is blocked. Traffic moving slow from exit 61. 95 northbound southbound, you're going to be backed up near the Vine Street Expressway. About a 20-minute delay. Outside of that, the Jersey Turnpike is looking good. No major issues on the Pennsylvania Turnpike either. I'm Doug B. with your PST Nation traffic update.
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15: 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Brooklyn, New York in February of 2027. 36% of people say they still believe in this. What is it? 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
16: Hey, Matt, is it chivalry or opening the door for someone, holding the door open?
15: I like that guess. 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Thank you. Hi, NIQ.
16: Hi. 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
15: 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Thank you for calling. 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
15: Spooky, not ghosts. 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
17: Is it Bigfoot?
15: Bigfoot. Is Bigfoot out there? Incorrect. 36% of people say they still believe in this. Clue number one. The number used to be much higher. 5 years ago, it was over 50%. 36% of people still believe in this. What is it? Call 609-243-9778.

0: 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Old School 1D, as we do the NIQ. For Olivia Rodrigo tickets, 36% of people say they still believe in this. Hit number one, the number used to be much higher. 5 years ago, it was over 50%. 94.5 PST.
1: Sex before marriage?
0: Sex before marriage is a great guess, but no, not what we're looking for this time. NIQ.
1: I'm going to guess married.
0: Get married is very clever. Love it. Not what we're looking for. Thanks. Nearly impossible question.
1: Is it that they believe what's on the internet?
0: Believing what you see on social, online. Thank you for that guess, but that is not it. 36% of people still believe in this. The number used to be much higher, over 50% 5 years ago. And clue number two, it's a human emotion. Call 609-243-9778.

0: 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And IQ for today, for Olivia Rodrigo tickets, 36% of people say they still believe in this. What is it? Clue number one I gave you, the number used to be higher. Actually, 50%. The number used to be over 50% just 5 years ago. And then clue number two, it's an emotion. Think emotion. Hello, 94.5 PST.
1: Hi, is it love at first sight?
0: Interesting. Love at first sight. Yeah, that's right.
2: Oh, my God.
1: Oh, my God. Oh, my God. I've been trying for days. Oh, my God.
0: Who's freaking out?
1: Me and my son. That's who I'm taking to the concert.
0: Tara, what town are you calling from?
1: Howell, New Jersey.
0: 36% of people still believe in love at first sight. Are you one of those people?
1: I am, because I definitely fell in love with my husband at first sight.
0: And where was this?
1: That was in Seaside on the boardwalk, like 9 years ago.
0: I don't think that story could be any more Jersey Shore.
1: Right? It really couldn't be.
0: All right, well, congratulations. You've got the tickets. Olivia Rodrigo, Barclays Center in Brooklyn, February 11th.
1: Oh, my gosh. Oh, my gosh. Thank you.
0: Have so much fun. And listen, don't get bummed out if you didn't win, because we've got more tickets tomorrow at 525 with the NIQ.
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10: We're now seeing reports of an accident 295 southbound between exit 60 and 57. The shoulder is blocked. Traffic moving slow from exit 61. 95 northbound southbound, you're going to be backed up near the Vine Street Expressway. About a 20-minute delay. Outside of that, the Jersey Turnpike is looking good. No major issues on the Pennsylvania Turnpike either. I'm Doug B. with your PST Nation traffic update.
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Locked up. 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The Phillies, Flyers, and Sixers are all home. 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

Hey, it's Joe from Chris and the Crew on 94.5 PSC. Have you ever been in a long-distance relationship? I got a question for you. My boyfriend wants to book a hotel room in the middle this weekend just because we haven't seen each other in a few weeks. Waste of money, right? Tell me what you think tomorrow morning at 8:05.

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1: Let's go to the beach, eat, let's go get a wave. They say what they gonna say. Have a drink, clink, found a Bud Light. Bad like me, it's hot.

0: 4.5 PST, your number one hit music station. Matt Ryan Show, live across Jersey and PA. Hope you had a great day. We've got Anna in Bentonville and PA on the line, and she says she may have overreacted in her personal life. Tell us more.
1: So he's going on his friend's bachelor trip.
0: Husband.
1: Way out of town, like across the country out of town.
0: Okay.
1: And he's flying back on Mother's Day and like isn't getting back until very late in the night. So he's completely missing Mother's Day.
0: That's rough.
1: And I kind of blew up at him. I mean, like, that's kind of terrible.
0: Right.
1: But he's mad because he thinks that, oh, we could just celebrate when I get back. And I'm like, no, it's Mother's Day. Am I overreacting? Am I a jerk?
0: I don't think you're a jerk. Did Anna overreact in this situation? So, husband going on a bachelor party excursion, nowhere close, not coming back until well after Mother's Day in the day, like late Mother's Day. She's not happy about it. Are you with her? Call 609-243-9778.
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39: All right, looks like we're dealing with an accident in Evesham Township. 70 eastbound at Elmwood Road, we've got an accident. The right lane's blocked, and you're going to be jammed up from Radnor Boulevard. We've also got about a 30-minute delay, 95 southbound near the Vine Street Expressway. You're going to be backed up there. Outside of that, you're looking good on the Jersey Turnpike. No major delays on the PA Turnpike. One north, one south. You're looking fine there, too. I'm Doug B. with your PST Nation traffic update.
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1: Matt Ryan Show. So Anna in Bensalem, PA, blew up at her husband for booking a bachelor party trip that doesn't return until the end of the day, Sunday, Mother's Day. And she wants to know, did she overreact? She's a new mom, and that day is special. Holly in Manasquan, New Jersey, what do you think?
2: I think that as a new mom, she deserves that day. I mean, she grew that baby for 9 months inside her with all the discomfort of pregnancy and then went through all that pain. She deserves that. Like, that's an important day. And you just can't make it like any other day of the week.
0: And the husband can't even use the, oh, I forgot, it slipped my mind. It's always the second weekend in May.
2: Always. It never changes. So he really has to get it together.

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3: They say the holy water's watered down, and this town's lost its faith. 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Oh my, oh my love, I take one look at you, you're taking me out.

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They graduated yesterday. 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
1: So what is this? You got stranded in Croydon, Joe?
2: Yeah, I was on the train from Trenton to Philly and it broke down. So I'm looking around and I made eye contact with a woman. Looked like she had just had her life together. I stood next to her.
1: Yeah.
2: And I saw she opened the Uber app. So I gated up. Hey, do you want to split an Uber, girl? And she helped me get home.
1: I gotta be honest. I don't know if I would have done that. We got an app chat from Ewing that says, you have a very trusting vibe and a trusting face.
2: Somebody said that about me?
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2: Do they know me?
1: I don't think. Do you know my Joe here? Do you know him?
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24: All right, looks like we're dealing with an accident in Evesham Township. 70 eastbound at Elmwood Road, we've got an accident. The right lane's blocked, and you're going to be jammed up from Radnor Boulevard. We've also got about a 30-minute delay, 95 southbound near the Vine Street Expressway. You're going to be backed up there. Outside of that, you're

0: Looking good on the Jersey Turnpike. No major delays on the PA Turnpike. One north, one south. You're looking fine there, too. I'm Doug B. with your PST Nation traffic update.
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1: Pop Crush Nights. It is our Pop Crush Positive, meaning like... Animal paws.
2: I live for the applause, paws. 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So I ask, who did you spend more money on? Your partner or your pet? I think most people I could guess. For you, 100% I could guess.
1: Sullivan is my dog, if you didn't know. 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I just see like a little outfit and I'm like, that's cute. 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

0: crush.
1: You know when you get like zero sleep and it's like you should, you know, sleep, you haven't tired. 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And then I'm literally zero sleep and I'm like, oh my gosh, my hair looks fabulous.
2: Donnie, that only happens to you, and be so grateful for the weird gift you've been given. Because if I don't get enough sleep or I'm just tired, I look it. Like, it's all over me.
1: I look, maybe I should just not sleep ever.

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1: Would you let me buy your gas for the entire summer? 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

0: I wish that my anxiety worked as fast as my metabolism. Donnie, I keep getting these ads for all of the swimsuits that are coming.
1: Oh,
0: I'm not ready.
1: I know. I'm thinking about my summer bod, too. Oh, are we going to be ready?
0: Yeah. And the struggle's real.
2: Chris and the crew on demand.
3: So what is this? You got stranded in Croydon, Joe?
4: Yeah, I was on the train from Trenton to Philly, and it broke down. So I'm looking around, and I made eye contact with a woman. Looked like she had just had her life together. I stood next to her.
3: Yeah.
4: And I saw she opened the Uber app. So I gated up. Hey, do you want to split an Uber, girl? And she helped me get home.
3: I got to be honest. I don't know if I would have done that. We got an app chat from Ewing that says, you have a very trusting vibe and a trusting face.
4: Somebody said that about me?
3: Yes.
4: Do they know me?
3: I don't think. Do you know my Joe here? Do you know him?
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